0: so much.
1: My pap said, son, you're gonna drive me to drinking if you don't stop driving that hot rod Lincoln.

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5: 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My motto is...
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Doing it to you in 3D. So groovy that I dig me. Once upon a time called now. Somebody says, is there funk after death? I say, it's 7 up. Yeah.

0: Yeah, I dig. 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That's the law around here. You got to wear your sunglasses so you can feel cool. 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Y'all should dig my sunroof top. Well, all right. Hey, I was digging on y'all funk for a while. Sound like it got a three on it, though, to me. You know, I was down south and I heard some funk with some main ingredients like Doobie Brothers, Blue Magic, David Bowie. It was cool. But can you imagine Doobie in your funk? Ho! W-E-F-U-N-K. 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
0: Home of the extraterrestrial brother.

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0: You know how many days a brother wasted? 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
1: Maybe God don't want me to be a millionaire.
0: Look, I am one of those people, I go back and forth. 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I lost count how many nights I was suffering through. 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Just wanna turn these W's to a W-2. 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I lost count how many nights I was suffering through. 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Just wanna turn these W's to a W-2.

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0: pointant et nos pensées pour
1: coucher.
0: You be you, I be me.
1: I know.
0: Me and you, we share together sometimes.
1: I know.
0: You need my help, yes.
1: I know.
0: I give you everything you need.
1: I know.
0: I need your help, yes.
1: I know.
0: You did turn, you did twist, you look left and right, you know, give me anything. Now you want to be my friend, be no bossy.

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1: I know.
0: I give you everything you need,
1: I know.
0: I need your help, yes,
1: I know.
0: You did turn, you did twist, you look left and right, you know, give me anything,
1: I know.
0: Now you want to be my friend,

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1: I know.
0: Me and you, we share together sometimes.
1: I know.
0: You need my help, yes.
1: I know.
0: I give you everything you need.
1: I know.
0: I need your help, yes.
1: I know.
0: You did turn, you did twist, you look left and right, you know, give me anything.
1: I know.
0: Now you want to be my friend.

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1: CD
0: I got 25 ways I can get it and 20 homeboys that's fully with it. It's only gonna take about 30 minutes from the effects that you're

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1: He does Cali, don't smoke Cali. 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

0: he was Alan Hall. He was unique. I think he was world class.
1: I think Alan Hall is an important songwriter.
2: You knew you were being told a story, both musically and lyrically.
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4: Alan Hall's words and music are obviously identified and rooted in the northeast of England.
0: Alan Hall was our Bob Dylan.

0: At the end of 2020, I recorded and released one of my favourite songs, a Christmas single with a message.
1: Do you spare a thought for the homeless child who wishes he was dead?
0: Winter Song was written 50 years earlier by one of my musical heroes, Alan Hull, singer, guitarist and chief songwriter with the legendary Newcastle band Lindisfarne.

0: He also wrote Fog on the Tyne, Lady Eleanor and Run for Home, songs that were handed down to me by me dad and me big brother. The reaction to my cover of Winter Song was great, but I was shocked that so many people told me they'd never heard of Alan Hall. Then it dawned on us that apart from the hits, I didn't really know much about Alan as well. I began to wonder, had my Geordie hero been written out of musical history?
1: I don't really know a lot about him. And considering I've, you know, covered one of his most famous songs, I probably should now. So I'm really excited to kind of to learn more about him and see more of the human being.
0: I thought a good place to start might be his plaque outside Newcastle City Hall.
1: Alan Hull, 1945 to 1995, which means I would have been one. He was 50 when he died. Born Benwell, humanist, songwriter and poet, singer and musician, performed here with the group Lindisfarne on over 120 occasions. The Fog on the Tyne was all his. 120 gigs, yeah. I've not even done one. This is where all the legendary Christmas shows were, which I never got to see, but everybody in Shields has told us about them since I was a little Ben, you know.

0: He could drink everybody under the table, you know.
1: He was a lot of fun. He could be a pain in the arse. But on the time is
2: all mine. There's also loads of surprises.
3: Alan introduced himself as Jesus Christ. So I thought, ooh, I like him.
2: I can't believe the number of big names he influenced.
4: Alan Hull drew me into the world of writing songs.
5: There's no doubt that it made a very big impression on people.
2: And I never knew he starred in a TV play.
6: He ticked me bollocks a bit when he measured it, and I said, whoops.
7: But the tide is on the turn now. You ain't gotta ask me, I know I'm sure now.
2: Best of all, I find out his musical legacy is still going strong. I don't even like the word.
8: Hey, Alan. It wasn't broken. We're not trying to fix it.
2: I needed to talk to somebody who'd been with Alan for most of his musical journey.
9: It's an absolute honour for me to meet you. So, I'm just buzzing to be here.
0: Good. Well, it's an honour for me to be here to be able to talk to you about Alan. Let's face it, not enough people have known about him and his work for too long. The world needs to know.
9: I'd love to start by just asking you, how did you meet Alan? How did you find him?
0: I was aware of Alan for a long time before I met him. He was in a band called The Chosen Few, who actually went to London and made records in the mid-60s. I actually saw The Chosen Few play a few gigs around the clubs around Tyneside. I remember Alan playing, he was the guitarist, and he wrote most of the songs. After that, he went solo, and he started doing solo gigs around Tyneside.
10: I first saw Alan Hall in the Sands Club, which was above Whitley Bay bus station.
11: Anna's in the kitchen, Pat is in the hall.
12: The first time I met Alan was a gig I was doing at the Duke of York in Wall's End.
13: I was part of a group of kids who ran what we laughingly called a folk club in a little pub in North Shields. And one night, a young fella called Alan Hull turned up with a guitar.
10: He wasn't singing in the old folk tradition, but he was singing in a way that, the way that Bob Dylan, you know, brought folk music into, you know, the 20th century.
13: He got up and did three songs, and after his three songs, the audience wouldn't let him off, and he did the rest of the evening doing his own songs.
11: I once met a country gentleman's wife who told me of everything she owned.
13: Nobody had ever heard any of them before, and the whole room was blown away by what he did.
10: He sang songs that were related to the area somehow, just that little nuance of home.